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Nenia, we hear Yesu, who are Abraponina.

hey, mira mira me sawa, my name is Bashi, Pentecost Jam, man in ten women, me baby I say Japania dear, ye ye we are sing abunya nempe, na ni ame shusha chia kwamese, ubema ojatum, ojatumi, ojang wasrama, yes. Mira, mira, mira, mira, mira, mira, mira, mira, mira, mira, mira, mira, mira, mira, mira, mira, mira, mira, mira, mira, mira, mira, mira, mira, mira, mira, mira, mira, mira, mira, mira, mira, mira, 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

0: 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We speak the capital. 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

0: Hey, Mrs. Sawadi Wuhan, what that to them? 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So I'm in the Yakuza. 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

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new, new, new, new, new, new, new, new, new, new, new, new, new, new, new, new, new, new, new, new, new, new, new, new, new, new, new, new, new, new, new, new, new, new, new, new, new, new, new, new, 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
0: Near me catch on the set when you're me the child and the juice.
1: Near me catch on the baby and you will be a company, company, company. Who quite was the whole best city I'm awful. You're young and dumb as Salaman, you're pretty well. But then I say, we are saying, I'm a 1 hour killer around. Company, tell your baby, never be a young and numb, you must write here. Drop down your house, one address out of our power. Hey.
2: One town, one town, one town, one town, one town, one town, one town, one town, one town, one town, one town, one town, one town, one town, one town, one town, one town, one town, one town, one town, one town, one town, one town, one town, one town, one town, one town, one town, one town, one town, one town, one town, one town, one town, one town, one town, one town, one town, one town, one town, one town, one town, one town, one town, one town, one town, one town, one town, one town, one town, one town, one town, one town, one town, one town, one town, one town, one town, one town, one town, one town, one town, one town, one town, one town, one town, one town, one town, one town, one town, one town, one town, one town, one town, one town, one town, one town, one town, one town, one town, one town, one town, one town, one town, one town, one town, one town, one town, one town, one town, one town, one town, one town, one town, one town, one town, one town, one town, one town, one town, one town, one town, one town, one town, one town, one town, one town, one town, one town, one town, one town, one town, one town, one town, one town, one town, one town, one town, one town, one 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

Wadia Drudy Kuni and our Enum Tunino. When Yame Atemu a Bowser. When Yame Messina Temu a Bowser. 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
1: guy.
0: Why the castle, black home? 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I'm

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You know, Siani Naya Naya Prime Me will be a man of Tonas and you'll be man and Tonda. Now, Brandon, you're the catch yourself. Was it one day, now we are in the Casa? Was it fear to the Ayan and Tawako? Then I shall be a Yakupon on the 2 minutes. 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So, a black Kasama could work and say, I put it so I remember. What Kasama could work, Edina? What would Jiddy believe God? Say, Yehovah, what to me at the night? Brandy Chambo, Manu Kwasia Tuba, and the Nef Flam. I said, I'm a Java, I'm a Yada, sir. My brother, my name, my papa, you know. Na hospital, but I have been trimming. Na me who be a man fan. Na brother, you be cut down. 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Be kind, na me we fit down. Na ya di so you na see me so. One cock to brother me a tizi can go ako to cock na ya day, na ya day, na ya day, na ya day, na ya day, na ya day. 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Who want me panier yam a drum and who yet in here? Near Brabrantia, Brantia, we in the water tunnel and the fancy camera, you know. No panic, my papa, she and we are training up when we are sharing up with you. Zika Melay. 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Me woman, I said Pamwa. Not Baba, quite anymore yet to send it. Hey, young boy, you know. Messay, Master Fun and the Bamwa was all. Me pa wanted the Aka hospital. 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Dro me ni ama dia ba to. Wo be pa deja. Mi wo ase dia ni na wo be die. 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Mi ni. Jerry, yes, to Christo Thomas, you are a servant of Nadine the Jesus, Nadine the Pansion for you. Jerry, yes, to say, so one day, so only one coming in our Massa Bamia, or Mrs. Wabra, or my name, or my sense, you.

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I found your pussy, sir. Oh, right, yes, to Christ, no way. Ah, what's it? I'm a yellow, Thomas, what's it? 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

0: who be a wolf. Say him a maha. Ramia Sonia would have taken. I was sorry if you. When I'm in the home of Brussels, and I'm no quacassia, so I'm here quacassia, I'm a Sicilia mafia. What's the conference center cassia? That would be the Pialia, the Surya, Radia, what's Yassi? Eh? Bra, Nasawuba, Yamia, when you pay a cassia mouth. You are dear Bakopa, Yatina, and Jesus. Say yes, no, and a Mayan car. Say yes, no, and a GA. Hey, you are the pastor, say, and the next so. Nelson, you are the best of a catching and say, why do you mean Yakopo at DSC? Who can stand God? Say, when he is a Christ of DSC, media, and what's there we are with your duo, and what's there a Shia with the Uniana. Yes, what you have a coward him. Many of them say, yes, you are. Yes, you know, Matina Tumbo. Me, media duo, me, me, Bibiana. Never deep our company, Matina Tumbo, only Jesus. Hey. We say only Jesus. Yay! Only Abraham is so the same, Yakopo. Hey, my young Pedro, same, Yakopo. That's your Pedro now. I'm a Danny who would actually. Hallelujah. Imala la la la la la la la la la la.
1: Crown24.com with Pink, the capital. 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

Anyway, so I'm not shutting the phone or worry anymore. 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I worry I'm a cousin. I mean, you know that. Trust it. Pension. Do man I have a saddle? You be touching. Let him say, dear Jesus, your pa is soon near me, a daddy, the free. Then you may want to watch every report of a you are some kind of mouse. Nia, what's any of the woman, needed Jesus? Nia, or ten of the woman, so I hear yes to Christ, needing any Jesus. So I'll brush what's in the bottom of every far. Nia, make come from the same, make come from yes to Christ, or mouse. Yes, my name is a woman. That's how many power of a woman. So many men, you know, a big channel. Nani are saying, a big day. Power to Yahweh and Yakov also. Nia, what's Yasia? What's that? Now, who knew only be a mob?

0: 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Lift up your hand and say,
1: Accra24.com. We speak the capital. Mene Obana.
2: Oh, Onyame, Mr. Dana, me know I am. 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And I didn't know I had also. 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

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Now from Ubana and Sotana and Puno. A Yabana, I see a from Ubano. Nanny Pat and himself from Ubano of a book a year. Now, so I never been doing it. I'm a from Ubano, the Huyama at Inquires. I'm our Henny Yasu from Ubano so at the near Yama Akasia Kasia. What a force and then when it does was Saka when it penis one. When it does one year, Rade, a radibus son or better from Punchia Biaramo, a mania Biara or Hambiara Dawson, the Radia Sanamedia, and a radibus son also. So the father had been a minimum man in Mampo Yada. Our hope now so. Now Radid made famous Savia, I met me a dear dance Yamon was a for Radi. Now Radia had a Casima Mena, or the four was a radibaya Mawati. Yahya trust some new one. Lies us, we would in a nine. Now, so I pray us to draw on Mono. Mata catcher Jesus said, and Radu Han man can realize us, Uncle Wem. Now, so I radia Henya Mata Kayano. Say Raditin and Lies us through a woman's harm and a bell comedy. Send then a woman who ever any penny swan. 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

I'm not going to be able to do that. I'm not going to be able to do that. I'm not going to be able to do that. I'm not going to be able to do that. I'm not going to be able to do that. I'm not going to be able to do that. I'm not going to be able to do that. I'm not going to be able to do that. I'm not going to be able to do that. I'm not going to be able to do that. I'm not going to be able to do that. I'm not going to be able to do that. I'm not going to be able to do that. I'm not going to be able to do that. I'm not going to be able to do that. I'm not going to be able to do that. I'm not going to be able to do that. I'm not going to be able to do that. I'm not going to be able to do that. I'm not going to be able to do that. I'm not going to be able to do that. I'm not going to be able to do that. I'm not going to be able to do that. I'm not going to be able to do that. I'm not going to be able to do that. I'm not going to be able to do that. I'm not going to be able to do that. I'm not going to be able to do that. I'm not going to be able to do that. I'm not going to be able to do that. I'm not going to be able to do that. I'm not going to

I will say Sinfulness 3 verse 5. Trust in the Lord with all your heart and lead not unto your own understanding. And verse 6 says,

0: Radi Yankupon was some Akuma Kalifu and Yankupon. And then another day, you will my say, Yakupu Yakuma Yadia by Yamu. So what I'm saying, Akuma, who are now touching the wind up for one poor. 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I am for France, see a Jimmy.
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Yi yichirewo. Now, ever see you on what you feel.

me other four and a day would see me. I was also a nun of pain, Tobac and Mona Day. Now, my mama was so plenty for Sujan at the room. Time for someone in our betting room. Now, but you are soon going. 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We have seen.

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0: Hallelujah. I want to see your hand, please. Please, the lead mic should be louder than the back. 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I'm begging you. 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
1: Yeah, I'm always. I'm bossing.
0: Who handkerchief? 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

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I said, anyone now? And yet, you know, any papa or Yanko party for what's hanging off. What's my home, my right? Because say, I'm falling on my poor, a swearing. And you are a hoop. And you are a hoop. And so, my son, I'm a man, I'm a man, I'm a man, I'm a man, I'm a man, I'm a man, I'm a man, I'm a man, I'm a man, I'm a man, I'm a man, I'm a man, I'm a man, I'm a man, I'm a man, I'm a man, I'm a man, I'm a man, I'm a man, I'm a man, I'm a man, I'm a man, I'm a man, I'm a man, I'm a man, I'm a man, I'm a man, I'm a man, I'm a man, I'm a man, I'm a man, I'm a man, I'm a man, I'm a man, I'm a man, I'm a man, I'm a man, I'm a man, I'm a man, I'm a man, I'm a man, I'm a man, I'm a man, I'm a man, I'm a man, I'm a man, I'm a man, I'm a man, say a solid amia what's yesterday. One up, one up, one up, why you say? Hallelujah. Yeah! Hey, yeah, yeah, say yo! Say ya yo! Jesus! Hey, yeah, yeah, say yo! Say ya so! Oh, we know! Hey, yeah! Oh, yeah, me Jesus! Oh, yeah, me Jesus! Come on, Jesus. Yeah, yeah, yeah. And see, we are me, Jesus. We are me, Jesus. Me, Jamie. Oh, yeah. Come on. Pardon me, seven and a half for me. I come home. Pardon me, and that's the sample. Pardon me, oh, pardon me. And yeah, you want to want the answer. Oh, people, you never go from. I come. Empire. We name Jesus. We have number one. Through. 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

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Yes ya. 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Media ya iba. 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Hey. 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Mesha.

I come as a minute when I do what that is. I'm not going to be able to do it. I'm not going to be able to do it. I'm not going to be able to do it. I'm not going to be able to do it. I'm not going to be able to do it. I'm not going to be able to do it. I'm not going to be able to do it. I'm not going to be able to do it. I'm not going to be able to do it. I'm not going to be able to do it. I'm not going to be able to do it. I'm not going to be able to do it. I'm not going to be able to do it. I'm not going to be able to do it. I'm not going to be able to do it. I'm not going to be able to do it. I'm not going to be able to do it. I'm not going to be able to do it. I'm not going to be able to do it. I'm not going to be able to do it. I'm not going to be able to do it. I'm not going to be able to do it. I'm not going to be able to do it. I'm not going to be able to do it. I'm not going to be able to do it. I'm not going to be able to do it. I'm not going to be able to do it. I'm not going to be able to do it. I'm not going to be able to do it. I'm not going to be able to do it. I'm not going

I'm a pay. What's I hear? Crystal, move my head.

Find my name, what's your name?

And so, make a booty,

Buenas tardes.

What do you call him? I was sent out of the soul. What do you call him? I was sent out of the soul. What do you call him? I was sent out of the soul. What do you call him? I was sent out of the soul. What do you call him? I was sent out of the soul. What do you call him? I was sent out of the soul. What do you call him? I was sent out of the soul. What do you call him? I was sent out of the soul. What do you call him? I was sent out of the soul. What do you call him? I was sent out of the soul. What do you call him? I was sent out of the soul. What do you call him? I was sent out of the soul. What do you call him? I was sent out of the soul. What do you call him? I was sent out of the soul. What do you call him? I was sent out of the soul. What do you call him? I was sent out of the soul. What do you call him? I was sent out of the soul. What do you call him? I was sent out of the soul. What do you call him? I was sent out of the soul. What do you call him? I was sent out of the soul. What do you call him? I was sent out of the soul. What do you call him? I was sent out of the soul. What do you call him? I was sent out of the soul. What do you call him? I was sent

0: Hallelujah.
1: What
0: you

What's that? What's that? What's that? What's that? What's that? What's that? What's that? What's that? What's that? What's that? What's that? What's that? What's that? What's that? What's that? What's that? What's that? What's that? What's that? What's that? What's that? What's that? What's that? What's that? What's that? What's that? What's that? What's that? What's that? What's that? What's that? What's that? What's that? What's that? What's that? What's that? What's that? What's that? What's that? What's that? What's that? What's that? What's that? What's that? What's that? What's that? What's that? What's that? What's that? What's that? What's that? What's that? What's that? What's that? What's that? What's that? What's that? What's that? What's that? What's that? What's that? What's that? What's that? What's that? What's that? What's that? What's that? What's that? What's that? What's that? What's that? What's that? What's that? What's that? What's that? What's that? What's that? What's that? What's that? What's that? What's that? What's that? What's that? What's that? What's that? What's that? What's that? What's that? What's that? What's that? What's that? What's that? What's that? What's that? What's

Jesus. 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Yeah. Ah. Ah.

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